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To crank Mitchell Tenpenny right now. Yeah, this time.

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7: 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Kicking us off is Ella Langley. Here she is with Morgan Wallen, I Can't Love You Anymore, on Women of iHeart Country.

That's Carrie Underwood, Before He Cheats, a throwback from 2006. Up next, we've got Megan Maroney for you. Here's Beautiful Things on Women of iHeart Country. 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

Casper, and as we wind this weekend down, let me know what you want to hear on the free iHeart app as you listen. Just tap that red talkback mic and record your message. Or if you're scrolling on Instagram, you can say hi there. I'm at Casper Radio. That's with a K. Say hi. Let me know what you want to hear tonight. Baby,

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The old weekend checklist. Load up the cooler. Ignore that honey-do list. Yeah. What else we got here? Oh, yeah. Play some country music. Nice and loud, too. Number one for new.

And you're not going to believe this bill that a family got in Detroit. The fact that this made national news just goes to show you how bad this was. Hopefully you never got a bill like this. The full story coming up in less than 10 minutes. Her day started.

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We'll talk about how she got that role and what happens when she gets recognized in public. Tori Kelly tomorrow morning on the Bobby Bones Show.

Jenna's hanging on. She has a camping story she wants to share that I think you could relate to if you've ever gone camping. This is probably happened to you, too. But we'll get her story on first, and then yours. 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Her story's coming up in less than

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0: we're finding out what happened to you when you went camping. Monica, what's the story?
1: Well, we were just hanging out, eating lunch at a picnic table, and suddenly I look down and there's this huge snake just slithering around, like right near me. 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And I got my boyfriend to, you know, like try to chase it away. 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
0: Poor snake's probably like, this is my house, lady. What are you doing?
2: We've been to both Carolinas, seen a big Montana sky, driven up and down a coast a few times, London, Paris, paradise. 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

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That sunset, cliffs by the sea, and the night rolled in. And you still talk about that moon that I can't recall, but God, I.

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1: Hey guys, it's I Heart Country on The Verge artist Stella Lefty. Boston is a song I wrote when I was waiting on a guy who was picking me up. I couldn't stop thinking about him, and this is what I was feeling while I was waiting for him. Here's my song, Boston.
2: On a

0: 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And that was my song, Boston.
1: 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And when you open the app up, we're just a tap away. No fumbling around or anything. We're right there. Lauren, thank you for letting us know you made us your number one preset.

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8: Hey, it's Monday, everybody. Welcome to show number 1634. It's After Midnight, and I'm your host, Granger Smith. So glad to be with you. I got some good news on the way. Hang tight for that. Plus, I got some Nashville news with Ann Hudson coming up. All this here early in hour number one. Welcome to the work week. It's After Midnight.

Spokane's number one for new country kicks, 99.3. Hey, good way to get your Monday going. How about with some good news? I got something to share with you coming up in two songs. Hang tight.

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So I got a topic I want to discuss next hour with you. I want to hear from you on this. What was your favorite summer vacation growing up? Think about that and call me. We'll talk next hour. 866 600

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2: 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I got a surprise little sound clip of a Waylon Jennings and Glenn Campbell song I want to play for you. Coming up in your Nashville news next. 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
1: Hey, Granger. Just calling in to say good morning, buddy. 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And I'll be out here when the sun comes up. I always listen to you, brother. 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Talk to you later.
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1: I know you probably like recorded music. I mean, you're listening to this show. Well, something happened on this day in history that made After Midnight possible. I'll share in history, plus some other things coming up in two songs. Hang tight.

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1: 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My name is Pierce Miller, over the road cow hauler. Really appreciate your show keeping me awake.
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1: If you're going to be a dumb criminal and carry a loaded gun through TSA, here's a little word of wisdom. Well, don't blame it on your wife. 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
1: We know the night shift isn't easy. That's why we're bringing the music and the meaning. 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

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Hey, good way to get your Monday going? How about with some good news? I got something to share with you coming up in two songs. 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

Spokane's number one for new country, Kicks 99.3. You know, we brought this up last hour, and I still want to hear from you. 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
1: Good morning, Granger. I want to appreciate you, brother, for playing all the great music for my ride to work every morning. Thank you, buddy.
0: 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Thank you.

0: Kix 99.3, Spokane's number one for new country. Ann Hudson is coming up next with all the latest from Nashville. Ann, what's on your radar today?
1: Oh, this is going to be a good Monday morning, Granger. I got a surprise little sound clip of a Waylon Jennings and Glenn Campbell song I want to play for you. Coming up in your Nashville news next.

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1: The Bobby Bones Show. Did your friend say someone on the show looked like they were on steroids or acted like they were on steroids?
14: She just said to me, is so-and-so on steroids? That was the question. Huh. So I think it could be a combo, but more so looks.
15: Because they look strong?
1: Because they're like ripped?
14: This is what I'm bringing to you guys. We need to unpack this mystery.
1: Okay, I don't know who it is. So our options are going to be...
14: Every guy on the
1: all
14: show.
1: All the dudes. Scuba, Ray, Lunchbox, Eddie, and myself, and Mike D.
14: Yeah. So who on the show...
1: I'm going to take Mike off because he's not on camera enough to give steroid vibes. I don't think he's on camera enough.
14: Right.
1: Okay, so I'm going to remove Mike. It's not Lunchbox for sure.
15: Because he definitely doesn't look like he's on steroids.
1: If it's like how you act, maybe, but how you look...
15: Like angry?
1: I'm taking him out. Okay. I think it's got to be Ray or Eddie.
16: It's Ray or Scuba.
15: Why would it be me?
16: It's Ray or Scuba.
1: I think you look thick. Tough? I think you no, not tough. I think
15: oh,
1: you
15: baby?
1: Look. I think you look not fat, but like you're wearing shirts too that are a little tighter.
15: Really?
1: Yeah.
14: Is he wearing shirts that are tighter,
16: or is his body just getting
15: my
16: bigger?
15: My shirt is just getting tighter.
16: Yeah.
1: Fair, but you can't see like your stomach from the table.
15: Okay. All right.
14: So it's definitely something in the.
1: I
14: upper
1: think
14: body,
1: it's either
14: that's what's on
1: Eddie
14: camera.
1: Or... But Ray always looks like a little mini bodybuilder, dude. So he's probably on steroids anyway.
15: It wouldn't surprise me.
1: Ray, you did steroids, right?
17: Yeah, but we're talking 20 years ago.
15: That's oh, okay, that, dude. Okay. You're good. It's okay.
1: They still working?
17: No. Oh. The minute you stop using them, they're no longer benefit you.
1: You recommend them?
17: The new peptides, yes. There's ways to do it that are a lot more healthy.
1: Well, that's not a steroid. A peptide
17: is. Yeah, it is.
1: It doesn't have to be a steroid. You can take peptides that aren't steroid at all.
17: I'm just saying it's a steroid because you can definitely lift 10 to 15 more pounds.
15: Really?
17: Yeah. Oh, instantly with these things. Mm. I can do that on creatine. I do creatine. You can bench press 25 extra pounds that same day.
1: You know, creatine just puts water in your muscles, right?
17: Correct. That's why
14: you
17: got
14: to make sure to hydrate. Yeah. I had to get off of it because I wasn't drinking enough water.
1: Amy's taking something that's about water and not drinking water. Okay, I'm going to go with Eddie. I think that's who it is. Eddie, who's your guess?
15: I mean, Ray. It's definitely not me. Maybe Scuba.
1: Okay, Lunchbox, your guess?
16: It's Scuba, and it's all because of that little thing and how
15: right.
1: Hand thing. Okay. Mm-hmm. Scuba?
18: You asked me if I take roids?
1: No.
18: Oh, yeah, I don't think it's me. I would say maybe Ray would be my guess.
1: Who is it?
14: Okay, so my friend came up to me and said, is Eddie
1: exactly.
14: on steroids?
15: What?
1: Exactly.
15: Really? Guys, I look jacked? So I'm talking
1: about. Yeah, kind of, a little bit. Like, you were wearing a shirt on our podcast last week. It was one of those I gave you. One of those, button-up golf shirts.
15: Yeah, it's like a pearl snap, but it's a golf shirt.
1: Yeah. You look pretty jacked.
15: Huh. I mean, I have been hitting the gym a little bit, trying to work
14: but
15: on that testosterone.
14: But it'll, swell your face, you know?
1: What will?
14: Steroids. A steroid. Like, even if you take, medication that is, you know, sometimes the
1: hold
14: doctor
1: on.
14: Prescribes.
1: Are you saying
14: this?
1: That he has a bad face?
14: No.
1: That wasn't
15: my face.
1: Why did you go to that?
16: Yeah.
14: No, this is what she said.
15: She said fat face?
1: Did she say fat face?
14: She didn't say fat face.
1: Then why did you say fat
14: face?
1: She
14: said steroid
15: face. Who's this friend of yours?
14: She said steroid face. You know her. She said steroid face.
1: Okay.
14: So, I don't know what steroid face is. But I assume it must swell the body. Does steroids swell the body, yes or no?
1: Steroid face or cortisol face is a common side effect. It causes rounding, puffiness, or double chin fat redistribution. I don't know.
15: Double chin, Amy?
1: Oh, no. This turned into, this is not what I thought it was.
15: Dude, it started off with okay, cool,
1: look at
15: I'm
1: Eddie,
15: jacked.
1: Getting jacked. Yeah,
15: now they're like, I got a fat face?
14: I don't know. She didn't say that. She said, is Eddie on steroids?
1: Did she say anything about his face?
14: Yeah, she said, I saw a video of him the other day, and he's looking like steroid face.
16: Huh. Oh, man, they're calling you double chin.
15: I would think steroid face would be like red and
1: me too. Like
14: yes,
1: the
14: I assume
1: hey.
14: The same thing, like Hulk too. Hogan. Like your shoulders are bigger, your neck,
15: yeah,
14: your face.
15: Weird.
1: Are you on steroids?
15: The answer is no.
1: I definitely thought this was going to be complimentary to somebody.
14: Yeah, I don't think it's negative.
1: Well, it's negative. Yeah, it's negative. Sorry, sorry, dude.
15: Yeah, thanks, man. Bobby Bones Show.
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0: 99.3. You know, I don't know who makes up these national days, and some of them are so silly, but I like to look every day, see what national day it is. Today's National Camera Day, which really makes me think, okay, if you're a millennial like I am, I feel like I am millennial to my core. Well, we grew up bringing our digital camera around. Like, I had this hot pink digital camera I would take everywhere in college. Like, it was at every event, every Friday, Saturday night, everything. Well, I've noticed lately a lot of younger kids are carrying digital cameras all over again, which is one thing I never really thought would ever come back, just because of phones, you know?
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Michelle Buckles here, playing all your favorite country music from Luke Combs to Carrie Underwood and, of course, Tim McGraw. 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
1: I knew I'd see her around. I'd be at some party, she'd show up and I'd be walking out. 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I'd look up, she'd be at the red light beside me in that white Maxima with the sticker on the back. I'd act

needed some time. She could get on with her life, and I'd get on with mine. 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I knew she'd find a way to get over me, but I never thought.

We know how it feels to get throat punched by Workday. Just like that. 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We got some great country music lined up for you. 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
1: Last week, Kane Brown actually got hit in the face with a golf ball going over 150 miles an hour. Had to get over 20 stitches. I feel like he is lucky. That could have been even worse.

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1: 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Sounds like a pretty good friend right there.

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1: I am not going to lie. 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
1: I am such a fan of Dolly Parton, and she actually made her first public appearance in, it's been like a couple months, at the opening of her new travel stop, and she looked so good.
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We're celebrating America's 250th birthday with your share of $250,000. 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John Morgan now. 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
1: It's Michelle Buckles. 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

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Got some good news for you. Dollar General, they are taking out 2,000 items and lowering the price to $1. 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If you ever see me leaving with a basket full of stuff from Dollar General, it's things I did not plan to buy. 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
1: We're definitely living in the future. In Hong Kong, there's a convenience store that just opened. 24 hours, run by a robot. 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Which is kind of nice, actually. 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